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0: Flight Commander P.R. Johnson on Mars Flight 247.
1: 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Hold on, please. Yes, sir.
0: Thank you, operator.

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It doesn't matter if you love him or capital H-I-M. Just put your paws up.

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You're black, white, beige, Chola descent. You're Lebanese, you're Orient. Whether life's disabilities left you outcast, but leader teased, rejoice and love yourself today, cause baby, you were born this way.

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0: 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Let's do something. 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Cause I...
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now, now. And I can't even remember what the land smelled like. But I don't care like it anyway, so I just wanted to tell you that I'm not gonna be back soon, so I love you and take care, honey.